0: Get low used to mean dropping it to the floor. Now it means squatting halfway and praying your knees don't give out.
1: Oh!
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Natasha Bedingfield's on Throwback 2K. 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

homecoming hits for the class of 06, and there were few songs at that time more popular than this one in the halls of every single high school. Panic at the Disco, I write sins, not tragedies. Throwback 2K.

Crocs became a thing. And somehow, we all let it happen. Comfort over dignity, I guess. It's Throwback 2K with Chris Cruz.

Homecoming hits for the class of 06 this weekend on Throwback 2K. And it didn't matter if we were all making minimum wage at the time, which I think was like, I don't know, what, $4.75, $5. We all felt a little bougie when Fergie Glamorous played on the dance floor. Fergie Fergs on Throwback 2K.

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0: going and feeling like P. Diddy.
1: Hey, what up, girl?
0: Grab my glasses, I'm out the door. I'm gonna hit this city.
1: Let's
0: before
1: go.
0: I leave, brush my teeth with a bottle of Jack. 'Cause when I leave for the night, I ain't coming.

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Also, right now, I'm going to put to test your price of random crap, Amy K. This is the TikTok Shop Price is Right. Now, I know you've been a little bit more into looking for stuff on TikTok Shop ever since.

0: That's Playhouse 1940 and Amy Kay. So it used to be, you think of that first date, it was always kind of the same thing, right? Like, oh, we're going to go have some dinner, drinks, apps. Kind of that standard first date.
1: Yeah, I think dinner and drinks is a great way to get to know each other. It's like not too intimidating. Plus, then you could still have conversations.
0: Well, not maybe the trendy thing anymore. Apparently, people are, rather than getting all dressed up, spending a lot of money to go eat, you know, spaghetti or whatever, they are going on walking dates. Now, granted, you only got so much temperature left in this area where you're going to be willing to do this, but they say it's way less pressure, less formal, and you know what? It's just going to last as long as the walk. So you go walk around like Lindenwood or something and eventually just go your merry way.
1: That's boring. I don't want to go on a walk. That's like something you do when you're married.
0: Maybe a good time of year for you. Go enjoy the leaves and stuff. Maybe you bring a little coffee. Hey, what's your coffee order? I'll pick up coffee on the way. You could dress it up a bit.
1: I think you could make it better. Okay, then if you're going to go on a walk and jazz it up, walk a pumpkin patch, walk a corn maze, something like that.
0: So you're not liking the walk-in dates whatsoever.
1: No, and while the weather is nice and you're like, yes, we can look at the leaves, I think if you're going to do that, it has to be summer, not too hot of a day. You have to get the perfect day and like walk a beach or something.
0: When I, like this morning, printed this out, I first read it as The Walking Dead. And so I was kind of confused. I was like, "Where? I don't understand what this has to do with The Walking Dead."
1: You're dressing as a zombie. Hello.

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And while you're at it, make us all your presets. You don't need any other ones, just Y94. And Y94. And Y94. And Y94. And Y94.

Ocho the man. This is 1 out of 4. Certainly a chilly start to the day today, but for most of the week, actually looking pretty good, especially tomorrow. Could see highs in the mid-70s again tomorrow. Then we're looking at 60s, but really most of the rest of the week. You can check out that full forecast anytime over at 1out4.com. This is Lola Young, now on 1 out of 4.

Lizzo. This is 194. And for Lizzo, just dropped out a brand new kids book as well. Released it and dedicated it to her father, who overly embraced her passion for the flute, apparently. And this is Shavuzi now on 194.

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1: Let me talk to him. Let me talk to him.

So anyone violates, this is 194. 194 is pick your first. Well, we pick it right back up again tomorrow morning. 8, 10, 10, 10, 12, 10. Your chance to get your hands on that brand new designer handbag. This is Ariana Grande. Now, on 194.

0: That's Billie Eilish here on Y94, playing that nonstop music for you. Joel D. hanging out with you in the studio on this Monday. Coming up here in 10 minutes, let's dive into this. We are officially in Halloween spirit mode, right? So the best pop culture costumes for 2026, we'll dive into them here in 10 minutes on Y94.
1: Time stood still, just like a photograph you made me feel. Like this will last forever, looking in your eyes.

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1: Turn it up.
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